Now and every chance in honky tonks for my drinks and tips. 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

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Her lips are like a volcano that's hot. I'm proud to say that she's my buttercup. I'm in love.

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But you know what truth is? It's that little baby you're holding, and it's that man you fought with this morning, the same one you're going to make love with tonight.

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1: This ain't no disco. It ain't no country club either.

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Don't bring everybody down like this. Don't worry.